0: time.
1: Hello. Braga.
2: Kadihin. Sorpresa ni Vice Mayor para iyo.
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2: Bye, Princess.
5: Bye,
2: Princess.
5: Bye,
2: Princess. Bye, Princess. Bye, Princess. Sige, nga di anay kami na.
6: Salamat po. Tinawag ako. Dalagi pa yung because it's really the emphasis of our current crisis and situation. We're adding additional services and personnel to the City Hall North Extension in the heart of the Papahay units. We all know, as Mayor mentioned, with the ongoing oil crisis, that mahirap yung pamasahe ngayon. A lot of us are trying to find ways to ease the burden for commuters. That's why we're so thankful for Robinson's. With the new terminal, we're planning on putting a study center for the students. So the ones that have different bar schedules can actually study there while we get to commute. For the seniors naman, we're doing additional senior citizen offices for OSCA. So all of this is a holistic approach because the priority is to bring the services to the people. Our job as public servants is to really ease the burden of their daily lives and struggles. So with that, I'd like to congratulate you again, sir. Hardy, sir. Congratulations on this momentous occasion and milestone. And I'm very

There are also other services available in the eBOS Tacloban mobile app, such as Message to Taclobanans, where important updates and announcements by the city government are posted for the public. The e-report system, where the public can send inquiries or report any concerns addressed to the city government, and the appointment system, where the clients can schedule a transaction on a date and time of their choice.

For professional tax receipt application, log in to the eBoss Tacloban mobile app and click the professional tax receipt, then select new application for newly licensed professionals and renew application for licensed professionals with existing records. Just fill up the application information and upload the required attachments. 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A reference code will be given for your professional tax receipt application. You can also track the status of your professional tax receipt application and its status history by clicking your professional tax receipt application. The City Treasurer's Office will verify the attached documents and process your application. Once the application has been processed, a notification will be sent to your email where you will need to pay the professional tax receipt. It will also be viewable in the list of applications. You may now pay your professional tax online through Land Bank Payment Portal, via bank transfer, credit or debit card, GCash, Maya, and other major payment options. 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

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After your payment, the official receipt will be sent to your email. The original copy of the health card official receipt can be claimed at the City Treasurer's Office in Tacloban City Hall. You may skip the payment if the business or company you are working for has already paid the health card for their employees and use the official receipt that they have received. Open the eBOS mobile app again and select New Application for first-time health card applicant and Renew Application with an existing health card record. Fill out the information details needed and upload the required attachments depending on the classification of your work. Then click Submit. A reference code will be given for your health card application, then a notification will be sent to your email that your application has been received. And you may view the status of your application in the status history of your health card application. The City Health Office will verify the attachments and process your application. Once your health card application have been approved, a digital copy of your health card will be sent to your email and will be viewable in the status history in the list of application.

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1: Once the assessment is ready, it will be sent to your email and will be viewable in the status history of your application.
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2: After the assessment has been paid, the digital copy of the official receipt will be sent to your email and will be viewable in the status history of your application.
4: The original copy of the official receipt can be claimed at the City Treasurer's Office in Tacloban City Hall.

For sanitary permit, log into the eBoss Tacloban mobile app and click Sanitary Permit, then select New Application. Just like the business permit renewal, type in your business account number and your previous mayor's permit number to link your business to your eBoss account. The information details of your sanitary permit will also be automatically filled out in the online form. Then select the type and classification of your establishment and upload the official receipt of business tax which you have paid in the business renewal, and the health cards of your employees. Then click Submit. A reference code will be given for your sanitary permit application. The City Health Office will verify the attached documents and process your sanitary permit application. Once the sanitary permit application has been approved, a digital copy of the sanitary permit will be sent to your email and will also be viewable in the status history of your application.

0: For business permit renewal, log in to the eBoss Tacloban mobile app and click Business Permit, then select Business Renewal. 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Once your business has been linked to your eBoss account, the information details of your business will be automatically filled out in the online form. Then upload the required attachments based on the classification of your business. Then click Submit. A reference code will be given for your business permit application. You can also track the status of your business permit application and its status history by clicking your business in the business application list. Once your business permit application has been verified and assessed, an assessment will be sent to your email consisting of the business tax assessment, which already includes the sanitary permit fee, local fire safety certificate assessment, and community tax certificate assessment. You can also view the assessments in the status history of your business. You can now pay the assessments online by clicking Pay Now through Land Bank Payment Portal, via bank transfer, credit or debit card, GCash, Maya, and other major payment options. Once the assessments have been paid, the official receipt of the business tax, local fire safety certificate, and community tax certificate will be sent to your email and will also be viewable in the status history of your business application. Then the business permit and licensing office will process the printing and signing of your business permit. Once the business permit have been signed by the city mayor, a digital copy of the business permit will be sent to your email and will also be viewable in the status history of your business permit application. The original copy of your business permit can be claimed at the Business Permit and Licensing Office at the Boss Building in Tacloban City Hall.
1: Mga angay hibaruan kabahin ng Plastic and Styrofoam Packaging Regulation Ordinance sa Tacloban City. 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

0: earlier we were talking to Mayor Romualdez, no, and he seems to be really hands-on, no. He was talking about the delay, no, how the people are short of fed up with the delays in the delivery of justice services, and we all acknowledge that, no, and but it's not enough to acknowledge it because it has driven our people out of the fold of the law, and that is what the mayor was discussing about insurgency.
1: Proud to say the Department of Justice, with all its resources, prosecutors, officials and personnel, is ready. The Department of Justice will be ready to coordinate, to communicate, and to cooperate.
2: I'm also the chairman of the Peace and Order Council, and I really welcome this task, this program. It's long been awaited by our people. In my little experience in government, all the programs that we launch, all the tasks that we endeavor, it will only be successful if we have the support of the people. And this is one program that the people, especially families,

am happy that you are going through this ceremony because really family is very important. So huwag niyo naman kalilimutan na talagang bigyan niyo ng pansin yung mga anak niyo, bigyan niyo ng tamang values, tamang prinsipyo. Past experience, you cannot do this alone. That's why after this marriage that we're doing, I really hope you find time to get married in church. It is very, very important to have a relationship with your Creator. Because whether you like it or not, we will all end up facing our Creator.

0: Hi, my name is Marita Soroka, a registered social worker. I am the Social Welfare Officer 1, case manager here in the Women and Children's Shelter. Yan na, as of now, we have 24 clients na residents natin din yung shelter. So may nakita duha nga little boys, 1.5 years old and 6 years old. And the rest, ano na, girls. May dala kita din hikuan, tulong legal age na, then the rest mga minors na.
1: Diringin mo ba yung ada niya, pero...
2: From thy bounty, through Christ our Lord,
1: Father,
0: so, ining shelter actually, gin, it mission niya talaga is to protect, for protection, healing, and recovery ng mga abused women and children nga ginre-refer nga niya amon sa shelter mismo. Ito na City of Tacloban. Nga, taga din niya Tacloban. And, or an incident na hitabo din niya Tacloban. So, pag, usually, pag diri taga din niya Tacloban, ginre-refer na amon sa iba. Usually, dadong common cases nga niya din, niya mga sexually abused. So, amot damungan hidin hi, as of now, we have 18 clients who are victims of sexual rape, statutory rape, or acts of lasciviousness. So, amhirat damungan hidin hi.
3: 58 + 7 + 24.
0: Yan na, itong pinaka eldest yan is 23 years old. Pinakabata is 1.5. Itong pinakadamo talaga, usually 11 to 15 years old. Actually, itong pinakadamo nga number naman yan, hindi na.
4: Iduha pa na natitigam na license ka doon.
0: It ira ko nga din, nangyong eskwela tira. Siyempre, pag start itong school, Monday to Friday, eskwelahan talaga tira. Itong mga high school at din po na eskwela, hatid sundo, elementary ang hila din hina eskwela. So, hatid sundo itong ihapon. Then, the rest of the activities naman, pag Saturday, may day itong mga nag-volunteer ng hidin hinga magka-conduct heran activities. So, may mga naka-schedule itong Saturday usually na other organizations na nag-hatag heran activities. Provided manggun hira-tira, food, shelter, medicines. Salamat itong budget itong aton city mayor. Kay ginukukuanan talaga ng hidin. Nakaalot taga talaga ng budget. So, physical, well-provided. And psychological naman, we do have counselings or conferences para it well-being it bata. Iti psychological trauma, ma-address gihapon. And may time nga ma-refer talaga kami sa EBMC since we don't have in-house psychometrician or psychologist here. So nagre-refer kami sa EBMC, then ang psychologist, if she would recommend for the child to undergo psychiatric medications, then we will go to the psychiatric department of EBMC in order for the child to be somehow matagan hin medicine or hin it iya condition ma somehow ma-diagnose siya kung ano talaga.

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